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Emotion com Destiny's Child. O Bryan Adams cantou Please Forgive Me. 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

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Here's mine. I cannot live without you.

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1: 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We're oceans apart. Even though my tears have dried.

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